This is Lady Gaga, and this is Alpha 91.3, the number one radio station in Mexico.

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Odio haberte hecho amarme. Ariana Grande. 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

0: 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I need these beautiful things that I...
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1: They say the holy water's watered down, and this town's lost its faith. Our colors will fade.

0: When I walk on by, girls be looking like Debbie Fly. I pimp to the beat, walking down the street and my news a freak, yeah. This is how I roll, animal print pants out of control. It's Red Food with the big ass bro, and like Bruce Lee, I got the clout, yeah.
1: Girl, look at that body. 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
1: Beating in my chest leads me to this. I can't explain.

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1: What's going on, guys? This is Post Malone on Alpha 91.3, the best radio station in Mexico.